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0: Are you excited about being a new grandmother?
1: Of course I am. A little intimidated, too.
0: Why?
1: Taking care of a baby today is so different than when I had you.
0: But, Mom, you did great with me.
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0: Right. 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
1: Hmm. 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

0: 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Stay tuned. 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
1: 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On June 20th, the Free Firelands Music Fest will take the stage at the Norwalk Amphitheater starting at 4 p.m. Join WLKR for a day of music, food, and fun. Musical acts include Mentally Distracted, Acoustic Scotty, The Baker's Basement, The Midnight Brothers, and Doc Fubbs. It's BYOB, but there will be food trucks, a local vendor's market, activities, and you can sign up to win a guitar. On June 10th, the Norwalk Summer Concert Series presents the Firelands Brass Quintet, an America 250 concert with kids' activities at the Norwalk Amphitheater starting at 6 p.m. For more information on these and other events, or to submit your show to be added to our entertainment guide, visit our website at WLKRradio.com.
2: There's nearly 678,290,000 kids under 5 around the world. But what's so important about being 5? A lot, it turns out. Children who live to age 5 are 20.

0: twice as likely to reach adulthood. That's why vaccines matter so much. For 40 years, Rotary and partners have delivered vaccines globally. Like here, and even here. Impressive, right? But 12.5 million children are still totally unvaccinated. Rotary knows we can find them. Because when Rotary and Indian vaccinators looked for families at bus and train stations, used motorbikes, and trekked house to house, they lowered polio cases by 94%. See? It can be done. And the results are worth it. Let's ensure that all children grow up safe from preventable diseases.
1: 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Here's your forecast from the National Weather Service. Mostly cloudy tonight with showers likely with possible thunderstorms. We'll have a low near 71 degrees. Tomorrow, partly sunny with a chance of showers and thunderstorms, mainly toward evening. We'll have a high near 90 degrees with a heat index near 97. For tomorrow night, partly cloudy with a chance of showers and thunderstorms with a low near 72. Thursday, it'll be partly sunny with showers likely with a chance of thunderstorms with a high near 91 with a heat index near 98.
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0: 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From the National Weather Service, mostly cloudy tonight with showers likely with possible thunderstorms with a low near 71 degrees. Tomorrow, it'll be partly sunny with a chance of showers and thunderstorms, mainly toward evening with a high near 90 degrees, with a heat index near 97. And for tomorrow night, partly cloudy.

0: cloudy with a chance of showers and thunderstorms with a low near 72.
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6: 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Taking a look at your forecast from the National Weather Service, mostly cloudy tonight with showers likely with possible thunderstorms with a low near 71 degrees. Tomorrow it'll be partly sunny with a chance of showers and thunderstorms mainly toward evening with a high near 90 degrees with a heat index near 97. Thursday partly sunny with showers likely with a chance of thunderstorms with a high near 91 with a heat index near 98.
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0: 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Martin Davis along with you. Join Melissa and Johnny S. on the morning show weekdays beginning at 6 right here on WLKR. Stay tuned. I've got your forecast coming up.
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0: 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Here's your forecast from the National Weather Service. Mostly cloudy tonight with showers likely with possible thunderstorms. We'll have a low near 71 degrees. Tomorrow, partly sunny with a chance of showers and thunderstorms, mainly toward evening. We'll have a high near 90 degrees, with a heat index near 97. For tomorrow night, partly cloudy with a chance of showers and thunderstorms with a low near 72. Thursday, it'll be partly sunny with showers likely with a chance of thunderstorms with a high near 91, with a heat index near 98.
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2: 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From the National Weather Service, partly sunny today with a chance of showers and thunderstorms. Mainly toward evening, we'll have a high near 90 degrees with a heat index near 97. For tonight, it'll be partly cloudy with a chance of showers and thunderstorms.

0: thunderstorms with a low near 72. For tomorrow, partly sunny with showers likely with a chance of thunderstorms with a high near 91 with a heat index near 98. And for Friday, mostly sunny, a chance of showers and thunderstorms before 2 p.m. with a high near 84.
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You gotta say start. She's finicky. 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

0: National Weather Service. Partly sunny today with a chance of showers and thunderstorms, mainly toward evening. We'll have a high near 90 degrees with a heat index near 97. Tonight, partly cloudy with a chance of showers and thunderstorms with a low near 72. Tomorrow, partly sunny with showers likely with a chance of thunderstorms with a high near 91 with a heat index near 98.
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0: 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Stay tuned. 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
0: 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Checking your forecast from the National Weather Service. Partly sunny today with a chance of showers and thunderstorms, mainly toward evening. We'll have a high near 90 degrees with a heat index near 97. For tomorrow, partly sunny with showers likely with a chance of thunderstorms with the high near 91 with a heat index near 98. Friday, mostly sunny with a chance of showers and thunderstorms before 2 p.m. with a high near 84.
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2: 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From the National Weather Service, partly sunny today with a chance of showers and thunderstorms. Mainly toward evening, we'll have a high near 90 degrees with a heat index near 97. For tonight, it'll be partly cloudy with a chance of showers and thunderstorms with a low near 72. For tomorrow, partly sunny with showers likely with a chance of thunderstorms with a high near 91 with a heat index near 98. And for Friday, mostly sunny, a chance of showers and thunderstorms before 2 p.m. with a high near 84.
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1: There's nearly 678,290,000 kids under five around the world. But what's so important about being five? A lot, it turns out. Children who live to age five are twice as likely to reach adulthood. That's why vaccines matter so much. For 40 years, Rotary and partners have delivered vaccines globally. Like here, and even here. Impressive, right? But 12.5 million children are still totally unvaccinated. Rotary knows we can find them. Because when Rotary and Indian vaccinators looked for families at bus and train stations, used motorbikes, and trekked house to house, they lowered polio cases by 94%. See? It can be done. And the results are worth it. Let's ensure that all children grow up safe from preventable diseases.
0: 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Here's your forecast from the National Weather Service. Partly sunny today with a chance of showers and thunderstorms, mainly toward evening. We'll have a high near 90 degrees with a heat index near 97. Tonight, partly cloudy with a chance of showers and thunderstorms with a low near 72. Tomorrow, partly sunny with showers likely with a chance of thunderstorms with a high near 91 with a heat index near 98.
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0: 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Martin Davis along with you. Join Melissa and Johnny S. on the morning show weekdays beginning at 6 right here on WLKR. Stay tuned. I've got your forecast coming up.
1: Hey, y'all. 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
2: 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We've got a great show. We'll play some Name That Lyric in the 11 o'clock hour. 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That's all before your Guardians game. They're taking on the Yankees. 12:35 is pregame. 1:10 is first pitch. I'm Kelly Rose on 95.3.
0: 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Checking your forecast from the National Weather Service. Partly sunny today with a chance of showers and thunderstorms, mainly toward evening. We'll have a high near 90 degrees with a heat index near 97. For tomorrow, partly sunny with showers likely with a chance of thunderstorms with the high near 91. With a heat index near 98. Friday, mostly sunny with a chance of showers and thunderstorms before 2 p.m. with a high near 84.
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1: There's nearly 678,290,000 kids under 5 around the world. But what's so important about being 5? A lot, it turns out. Children who live to age 5 are twice as likely to reach adulthood. That's why vaccines matter so much. For 40 years, Rotary and partners have delivered vaccines globally. Like here, and even here. Impressive, right? But 12.5 million children are still totally unvaccinated. Rotary knows we can find them. Because when Rotary and Indian vaccinators looked for families at bus and train stations, used motorbikes, and trekked house to house, they lowered polio cases by 94%. See? It can be done.

0: and the results are worth it. Let's ensure that all children grow up safe from preventable diseases.
1: 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From the National Weather Service, partly sunny today with a chance of showers and thunderstorms. Mainly toward evening, we'll have a high near 90 degrees with a heat index near 97. For tonight, it'll be partly cloudy with a chance of showers and thunderstorms with a low near 72. For tomorrow, partly sunny with showers likely with a chance of thunderstorms with a high near 91 with a heat index near 98. And for Friday, mostly sunny, a chance of showers and thunderstorms before 2 p.m. with a high near 84.
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6: 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Here's your forecast from the National Weather Service. Partly sunny today with a chance of showers and thunderstorms, mainly toward evening. We'll have a high near 90 degrees with a heat index near 97. Tonight, partly cloudy with a chance of showers and thunderstorms with a low near 72. Tomorrow, partly sunny with showers likely with a chance of thunderstorms with a high near 91 with a heat index near 98.
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0: 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Silver Springs is a great old song. Thank you.
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0: 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Join Melissa and Johnny S. on the morning show weekdays beginning at 6 right here on WLKR. Stay tuned. I've got your forecast coming up.
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0: 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Checking your forecast from the National Weather Service. Partly sunny today with a chance of showers and thunderstorms, mainly toward evening. We'll have a high near 90 degrees with a heat index near 97. For tomorrow, partly sunny with showers likely with a chance of thunderstorms with the high near 91 with a heat index near 98. Friday, mostly sunny with a chance of showers and thunderstorms before 2 p.m.

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0: 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From the National Weather Service, partly sunny today with a chance of showers and thunderstorms. Mainly toward evening, we'll have a high near 90 degrees with a heat index near 97. For tonight, it'll be partly cloudy with a chance of showers and thunderstorms with a low near 72. For tomorrow, partly sunny with showers likely with a chance of thunderstorms with a high near 91 with a heat index near 98. And for Friday, mostly sunny, a chance of showers and thunderstorms before 2 p.m. with a high near 84.
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New York City is the place where they said, hey babe, take a walk on the wild side.

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2: 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We'll play some Name That Lyric in the 11 o'clock hour. 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
0: 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Here's your forecast from the National Weather Service. Partly sunny today with a chance of showers and thunderstorms, mainly toward evening. We'll have a high near

0: 90 degrees with a heat index near 97. Tonight, partly cloudy with a chance of showers and thunderstorms with a low near 72. Tomorrow, partly sunny with showers likely with a chance of thunderstorms with a high near 91 with a heat index near 98.
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0: 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Stay tuned. I've got your forecast coming up.
1: 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The stated parties and promotional participants are not liable for injury incurred because of any contest promotion. Limit one winner per household every 30 days. Winner has 30 days from the date of giveaway to pick their prize up. Grand prize drawings will be determined per contest. Winners agree to sign a contest release form as a condition of receiving the prize package. Winners agree to allow the use of his or her name, likeness, and or voice for additional publicity and advertising purposes for the period of 1 year from the grand prize drawing date without additional compensation. WLKR reserves the right to amend these rules at any time. All decisions of WLKR are final. Prizes may not be refunded, transferred, or exchanged. All taxes, including sales tax and federal tax, are the sole responsibility of the winner. Copies of these rules are available by sending a self-addressed stamped envelope to General Contest Rules, care of WLKR, 10327 Milan Road, US Route 250, Milan, Ohio, 44846. 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
2: 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Checking your forecast from the National Weather Service. Partly sunny today with a chance of showers and thunderstorms, mainly toward evening. We'll have a high near 90 degrees with a heat index near 97. For tomorrow, partly sunny with showers likely with a chance of thunderstorms with the high near 91 with a heat index near 98. Friday, mostly sunny with a chance of showers and thunderstorms before 2 p.m. with a high near 84.
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0: We're your voice of the Firelands, 95.3 WLKR. Martin Davis with you. Stay tuned for the morning show coming up next at 6. 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
1: Hi, this is Jim Rosenhaus with your Guardians update. Guardians take on the Yankees one more time this afternoon. Left-hander Parker Messick will be on the mound. 6-2 on the season, an ERA of 2.40. And assistant pitching coach Joe Torres says there are certain things that they keep an eye on with Messick, considering his rookie status.
2: The way he goes about it, you feel like it's sustainable. Like, he's mature. It's a command-oriented guy, right? And he knows his delivery. He knows his body so well. You feel like really confident in what he can do and how he sees the game. But with that, it's about like, hey, are you able to recognize workload in this area where we can pull back, right? Things that we can do in the weight room and dieting and be able to help him holistically with his body and just being able to physically endure a full season.
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4: Good morning, I'm Josh Bowman. From the National Weather Service, a heat advisory in effect from noon to 8 p.m. today. A chance of showers and storms, mainly early. Mostly sunny, a high of 90. Heat index as high as 97. And a chance of showers and thunderstorms tonight. Mostly cloudy, a low of 73. Now your local news. A Norwalk couple accused of burglary have been indicted on multiple charges. Norwalk, Ohio News says that 49-year-old Travis Butler and 43-year-old Amber Torres were both arrested last month in connection with a burglary that happened in April when a family was on vacation. Butler and Torres are free on bond with their arraignment scheduled for June 23rd in Huron County Common Pleas Court. Some job cuts at Sandusky School.

0: According to the Sandusky Register, 11 staff positions were slashed on Tuesday, including student enrollment and support specialist for adult education, nursing coordinator for adult education, as well as 9 vacant positions. There are 29 planned cuts set to be made in the district, which will save the district $1.9 million, they say. A traffic pattern change is coming to an intersection in Huron County. The Norwalk Reflector reports that the intersection of Route 250 and Route 13 in Fitchville Township will be converted to an all-way stop starting June 23rd. Right now, the intersection is a two-way stop, requiring vehicles on Route 13 to stop before crossing 250. A study of the intersection was done by the state, with 23 total crashes, 10 of those involving injuries, and 13 were angle crashes, happening between 2020 and 2024. The Huron County Growth Partnership and Norwalk Area Visitors Bureau invite local businesses, restaurants, retailers, attractions, and community organizations to help welcome approximately 800 cyclists to Huron County during the 2026 Great Ohio Bicycle Adventure, taking place June 19th to 22nd and returning June 27th. Cyclists will begin arriving in Norwalk on the afternoon of Friday, June 19th, with many visiting Uptown Norwalk for dining, shopping, and entertainment. Throughout the weekend, riders will be traveling the area, including visits to local attractions, also attending community events, and enjoying all that our community has to offer. The Cleveland Guardians in sports, they lost to the New York Yankees last night, 3-2. Natural local news headlines at 95.3 WLKR. I'm Josh Bowman. Up next, the latest in world and national news.
1: AP News, I'm Marcela Sanchez. Iran has launched new strikes on Bahrain and Kuwait today. Jordan also reported shooting down 5 missiles that Iran fired at a military base hosting U.S. forces. This came after the U.S. launched new strikes on Iran. The U.S. is blaming Iran for the crash of an army helicopter near the Strait of Hormuz. In Maine, Graham Plattner has won the Democratic nomination for a U.S. Senate seat. Speaking to reporters after his primary victory, Plattner made reference to the controversies in his past.
2: If you believe, as I do, that we can change our politics and change our country, then you must also believe that people can change. And the reason I believe that is because I have lived it.
1: He'll now face Republican Susan Collins in a high-stakes election. Republicans in the House have ended a months-long standoff over funding for immigration enforcement. The AP's Jennifer King reports.
3: The yeas are 214. The nays are 212. The bill is passed.
4: It took a nearly united front for Republicans to pass a bill that would fund immigration and border enforcement agencies for the next 3 years. House Speaker Mike Johnson.
5: The House Republicans voted to end the Democrat Department of Homeland Security shutdown. Once and for all.
4: Appropriations for the president's White House ballroom and a fund to compensate Trump allies who were investigated proved toxic and were dropped from the bill. Johnson says the package is long overdue, coming months after the deaths of protesters in Minneapolis and the longest shutdown of Homeland Security in the department's history.
5: We have 3 full years of funding now.
4: House Democratic Leader Hakeem Jeffries says Democrats still oppose the president's deportation agenda.
6: $70 billion in taxpayer money to give a blank check to ICE.
1: This is AP News.
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0: That is Fallout Boy with Uma Thurman on Norwalk's Voice of the Firelands and 95.3 WLKR. 71 degrees outside right now at 6:10. Good morning, Melissa and Johnny S. here in the studio with you on this Wednesday morning. How's it going, Johnny?
1: It's going all right today. How are you?
0: I am doing just fine. Are you ready for some random facts today?
1: I am. Let's do it.
0: All right. So nobody born after 1935 has ever walked on the moon. NASA astronaut Charles Duke was the one who was born most recently, and that was in 1935. So he's 90 now, and... Still here, but yeah.
1: Yeah, it's been a minute.
0: The youngest person to have walked on the moon. The beer that gets the worst overall rating in the world is Budweiser Select 55.
1: Mm.
0: Keystone Ice is second, and Natural Light is number three.
1: Okay.
0: The average person will burn about 0.19 calories every minute if they're laughing a lot. Okay. So it's about 17 calories during a standard 90-minute comedy movie. Of course, if it's actually funny and you're laughing.
1: Yeah. Or, you know, it doesn't have to be funny. You can still laugh at it, I guess. But
0: yes, in a very different way, I'm sure. So there you go, your random facts on this Wednesday morning. Coming up, we've got your news, sports, and your weather. Right now, it's The Replacements, Alex Chilton on 95.3.

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0: That is the Bahamas with The Bridge. 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We'll have your weather forecast next on 95.3.
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4: From the National Weather Service forecast, we have a heat advisory in effect from noon until 8 p.m. today. For today, a chance of showers and thunderstorms, mainly early, mostly sunny skies otherwise, with a high near 90. Heat index values as high as 97. Tonight, a chance of showers and thunderstorms, mostly cloudy overnight, with a low near 73. For Thursday, a slight chance of showers and thunderstorms, partly sunny, with a high near 89. Heat index values as high as 96. Currently here in Milan, we have 71 degrees.
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1: Good morning, I'm Josh Bowman. A Norwalk couple accused of burglary have been indicted on multiple charges. Norwalk Ohio News says that 49-year-old Travis Butler and 43-year-old Amber Torres were both arrested last month in connection with a burglary that happened in April when a family was on vacation. Butler and Torres are free on bond with their arraignment scheduled for June 23rd in Huron County Common Pleas Court. Some job cuts at Sandusky schools. According to the Sandusky Register, 11 staff positions were slashed on Tuesday, including student enrollment and support specialist for adult education, nursing coordinator for adult education, as well as 9 vacant positions. There are 29 planned cuts set to be made in the district, which will save the district $1.9 million, they say. A traffic pattern change is coming to an intersection in Huron County. The Norwalk Reflector reports that the intersection of Route 250 and Route 13 in Fitchville Township will be converted to an all-way stop starting June 23rd. Right now, the intersection is a two-way stop, requiring vehicles on Route 13 to stop before crossing 250. A study of the intersection was done by the state, with 23 total crashes, 10 of those involving injuries, and 13 were angle crashes, happening between 2020 and 2024. The Huron County Growth Partnership and Norwalk Area Visitors Bureau invite local businesses, restaurants, retailers, attractions, and community organizations to help welcome approximately 800 cyclists to Huron County during the 2026 Great Ohio Bicycle Adventure, taking place June 19th to 22nd and returning June 27th. Cyclists will begin arriving in Norwalk on the afternoon of Friday, June 19th, with many visiting Uptown Norwalk for dining, shopping, and entertainment. Throughout the weekend, riders will be traveling the area, including visits to local attractions, also attending community events, and enjoying all that our community has to offer. And that's your local news on 95.3 WLKR. I'm Josh Bowman. Up next, we'll take a look at sports.
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1: Now checking sports. The New York Yankees beat the Cleveland Guardians last night by a final of 3-2. The Yankees' Jazz Chisholm hit a solo home run in the eighth inning to break a 2-2 tie. The teams wrap up their three-game series today. Some day baseball at 1:10 on 95.3 WLKR. Parker Messick will pitch for Cleveland. In Frontier League baseball last night, the Lake Erie Crushers, they lost 8-7 to the Evansville Otters. The two teams play again today in Avon at 12 noon. Longtime Huron High School baseball coach Dan Lindsley has stepped down. The Sandusky Register reports that Lindsley said it was just time. Lindsley spent 10 years as the head coach of Huron baseball. The NHL Stanley Cup Final now tied 2-2. This comes after Carolina defeated Vegas last night 5-3. Game 5 set for Thursday night at Carolina. NBA Finals Game 4 tonight in New York City. The Knicks host the Spurs at 8:30, with the Knicks up 2-1 in the series. And in football news, Cleveland Browns offensive lineman Joel Bitonio has announced his retirement. Bitonio spent 12 seasons in the NFL, all with Cleveland. The left guard named to 7 Pro Bowls. And that's your sports.
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1: From the National Weather Service, a look at your forecast on 95.3 WLKR. Today, a chance of showers and storms, mainly early, mostly sunny, a high of 90.

0: 90, heat index as high as 97, and a heat advisory in effect from noon to 8 p.m. today. Chance of showers and storms tonight, mostly cloudy, a low of 73, and a slight risk of showers and storms Thursday, partly sunny with a high of 89, heat index as high as 96.
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2: Reluctantly crouched at the starting line, engines pumping and thumping in time. 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Reckless and wild, they pour through the turns, their prowess is potent and

0: That is Cake with The Distance on Norwalk's Voice of the Firelands, 95.3 WLKR, 71 degrees outside right now at 6:38, and it's time to take a look at your community calendar.
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7: From the National Weather Service forecast, we have a heat advisory in effect from noon until 8 p.m. today. Today, a chance of showers and thunderstorms, mainly early, mostly sunny with a high near 90. Heat index values as high as 97. Tonight, a chance of showers and thunderstorms, mostly cloudy with a low near 73. For Thursday, a slight chance of showers and thunderstorms, partly sunny with a high near 89. Heat index values as high as 96. Currently here in Milan, we have 71 degrees.
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3: Good morning, I'm Josh Bowman. From the National Weather Service, a heat advisory in effect from noon to 8 p.m. today. A chance of showers and storms, mainly early. Mostly sunny, a high of 90. Heat index as high as 97. And a chance of showers and thunderstorms tonight. Mostly cloudy, a low of 73. Now your local news. A Norwalk couple accused of burglary have been indicted on multiple charges. Norwalk, Ohio News says that 49-year-old Travis Butler and 43-year-old Amber Torres were both arrested last month in connection with a burglary that happened in April when a family was on vacation. Butler and Torres are free on bond with their arraignment scheduled for June 23rd in Huron County Common Pleas Court. Some job cuts at Sandusky Schools. According to the Sandusky Register, 11 staff positions were slashed on Tuesday, including student enrollment and support specialist for adult education, nursing coordinator for adult education, as well as 9 vacant positions. There are 29 planned cuts set to be made in the district, which will save the district $1.9 million, they say. A traffic pattern change is coming to an intersection in Huron County. The Norwalk Reflector reports that the intersection of Route 250 and Route 13 in Fitchville Township will be converted to an all-way stop starting June 23rd. Right now, the intersection is a two-way stop, requiring vehicles on Route 13 to stop before crossing 250. A study of the intersection was done by the state, with 23 total crashes, 10 of those involving injuries, and 13 were angle crashes, happening between 2020 and 2024. The Huron County Growth Partnership

That is Adele rolling in deep on Norwalk's Voice of the Firelands, 95.3 WLKR, 72 degrees outside right now at 7:10. It is June 10th, and it's time to hop into the time machine. To take you back in time, we are going back to 1935, 91 years ago, when Alcoholics Anonymous was founded in Akron by William G. Wilson and Dr. Robert Smith. 83 years ago, 1943, the ballpoint pen was patented by Laszlo Biro of Budapest. 48 years ago, 1978, Affirmed won the Belmont Stakes and captured horse racing's Triple Crown. 44 years ago, 1982, on this day, Stephen King published The Gunslinger. It's the first book in his Dark Tower series. It was 22 years ago in 2004 when Ray Charles died of liver failure. And 19 years ago, 2007, on this day, the final episode of The Sopranos aired. So there you have it. Back in time, June 10th on the way. Your birthdays and anniversaries right now. It's the Goo Goo Dolls with Home.

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3: From the National Weather Service forecast for today, we have a heat advisory in effect going on from noon until 8 p.m. Today, a chance of showers and thunderstorms, mainly early, mostly sunny with a high near 90. Heat index values as high as 97. Tonight, a chance of showers and thunderstorms, mostly cloudy with a low near 73. For a Thursday, a slight chance of showers and thunderstorms, partly sunny with a high near 89. Heat index values as high as 96. Currently here in Milan, we have 72 degrees.
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2: Good morning, I'm Josh Bowman. A Norwalk couple accused of burglary have been indicted on multiple charges. Norwalk Ohio News says that 49-year-old Travis Butler and 43-year-old Amber Torres were both arrested last month in connection with a burglary that happened in April when a family was on vacation. Butler and Torres are free on bond, with their arraignment scheduled for June 23rd in Huron County Common Pleas Court. Some job cuts at Sandusky schools. According to the Sandusky Register, 11 staff positions were slashed on Tuesday, including student enrollment and support specialist for adult education, nursing coordinator for adult education, as well as 9 vacant positions. There are 29 planned cuts set to be made in the district, which will save the district $1.9 million, they say. A traffic pattern change is coming to an intersection in Huron County. The Norwalk Reflector reports that the intersection of Route 250 and Route 13 in Fitchville Township will be converted to an all-way stop starting June 23rd. Right now, the intersection is a two-way stop, requiring vehicles on Route 13 to stop before crossing 250. A study of the intersection was done by the state, with 23 total crashes, 10 of those involving injuries, and 13 were angle crashes, happening between 2020 and 2024. The Huron County Growth Partnership and Norwalk Area Visitors Bureau invite local businesses, restaurants, retailers, attractions, and community organizations to help welcome approximately 800 cyclists to Huron County during the 2026 Great Ohio Bicycle Adventure taking place

0: June 19th to 22nd and returning June 27th. Cyclists will begin arriving in Norwalk on the afternoon of Friday, June 19th, with many visiting Uptown Norwalk for dining, shopping, and entertainment. Throughout the weekend, riders will be traveling the area, including visits to local attractions, also attending community events, and enjoying all that our community has to offer. And that's your local news on 95.3 WLKR. I'm Josh Bowman. Up next, we'll take a look at sports.
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0: Now checking sports. The New York Yankees beat the Cleveland Guardians last night by a final of 3-2. The Yankees' Jazz Chisholm hit a solo home run in the eighth inning to break a 2-2 tie. The teams wrap up their three-game series today. Some day baseball at 1:10 on 95.3 WLKR. Parker Messick will pitch for Cleveland. In Frontier League Baseball last night, the Lake Erie Crushers, they lost 8-7 to the Evansville Otters. The two teams play again today in Avon at 12 noon. Longtime Huron High School baseball coach Dan Lindsley has stepped down. The Sandusky Register reports that Lindsley said it was just time. Lindsley spent 10 years as the head coach of Huron baseball. The NHL Stanley Cup Final now tied 2-2. This comes after Carolina defeated Vegas last night 5-3. Game 5 set for Thursday night at Carolina. NBA Finals Game 4 tonight in New York City. The Knicks host the Spurs at 8:30, with the Knicks up 2-1 in the series. And in football news, Cleveland Browns offensive lineman Joel Bitonio has announced his retirement. Bitonio spent 12 seasons in the NFL, all with Cleveland. The left guard named to 7 Pro Bowls. And that's your sports.
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0: From the National Weather Service, a look at your forecast on 95.3 WLKR. Today, a chance of showers and storms, mainly early, mostly sunny, a high of 90. Heat index as high as 97, and a heat advisory in effect from noon to 8 p.m. today. Chance of showers and storms tonight, mostly cloudy, a low of 73, and a slight risk of showers and storms Thursday, partly sunny with a high of 89, heat index as high as 96.
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0: That is Beck, Ride Lonesome on Norwalk's Voice of the Firelands, 95.3 WLKR. It is 74 degrees outside right now, 7:38, and it is time for your Lost Classic.
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0: Today's song, composed by Paul Pena in 1973, popularized by the Steve Miller Band in 1977. So Pena wrote and recorded the song for his new Train album, but that was not released until the year 2000 due to conflicts between him and his label. In the meantime, Steve Miller decided to record that song for his band's Book of Dream album in 1977 after hearing the unreleased album. It was released as a single. It reached number 8 on the Billboard chart in Canada. It spent 2 weeks at number 3, and it is your Lost Classic today. From Steve Miller Band, this is Jet Airliner.

0: That is Steve Miller Band, Jet Airliner on Norwalk's Voice of the Firelands 95.3. 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
1: in
0: here. I love
1: the Lost Classic. I'm coming in here singing every word, and I'm asking my DJs.
0: Is it edited or not?
1: Is this the radio edit, or is this the album version? Because is it going to say funky
0: don't,
1: kicks?
0: Don't.
1: Or is it going to say funky...
0: Something else.
1: Something else.
0: you were fine either way, I think.

0: There's a few you rock and rollers out there who know the words and got it cranked up to 11 or singing every word like me.
1: Yeah.
0: Come on.
1: Sure.
0: So I'm sorry. I'll leave the studio now. It's National Iced Tea Day. I'm fully caffeinated.
1: Yeah. Well, you came in here waving herbs around at us and talking about bad words on the radio.
0: It's my mint.
2: For the tea.
1: Yes, it's mint. Those are the herbs I'm talking about. He's talking about being an old school rock and roller. We're talking about him waving his herbs around. It's mint.
2: Slinging his mint around.
1: Yes.
2: Smells like basil.
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2: From the National Weather Service forecast for today, heat advisories in effect from noon until 8 p.m. A chance of showers and thunderstorms mainly early, mostly sunny with a high near 90. Heat index values as high as 97 degrees. Tonight, a chance of showers and thunderstorms, mostly cloudy skies overnight with a low near 73. For Thursday, a slight chance of showers and thunderstorms, partly sunny with a high near 89. Heat index values as high as 96. Currently here in Milan, we have 74 degrees.
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4: Good morning, I'm Josh Bowman. From the National Weather Service, a heat advisory in effect from noon to 8 p.m. today. A chance of showers and storms, mainly early. Mostly sunny, a high of 90. Heat index as high as 97. And a chance

0: to showers and thunderstorms tonight, mostly cloudy, a low of 73. Now your local news. A Norwalk couple accused of burglary have been indicted on multiple charges. Norwalk, Ohio News says that 49-year-old Travis Butler and 43-year-old Amber Torres were both arrested last month in connection with the burglary that happened in April when a family was on vacation. Butler and Torres are free on bond with their arraignment scheduled for June 23rd in Huron County Common Pleas Court. Some job cuts at Sandusky Schools. According to the Sandusky Register, 11 staff positions were slashed on Tuesday, including student enrollment and support specialist for adult education, nursing coordinator for adult education, as well as 9 vacant positions. There are 29 planned cuts set to be made in the district, which will save the district $1.9 million, they say. A traffic pattern change is coming to an intersection in Huron County. The Norwalk Reflector reports that the intersection of Route 250 and Route 13 in Fitchville Township will be converted to an all-way stop starting June 23rd. Right now, the intersection is a two-way stop, requiring vehicles on Route 13 to stop before crossing 250. A study of the intersection was done by the state, with 23 total crashes, 10 of those involving injuries, and 13 were angle crashes, happening between 2020 and 2024. The Huron County Growth Partnership and Norwalk Area Visitors Bureau invite local businesses, restaurants, retailers, attractions, and community organizations to help welcome approximately 800 cyclists to Huron County during the 2026 Great Ohio Bicycle Adventure, taking place June 19th to 22nd and returning June 27th. Cyclists will begin arriving in Norwalk on the afternoon of Friday, June 19th, with many visiting Uptown Norwalk for dining, shopping, and entertainment. Throughout the weekend, riders will be traveling the area, including visits to local attractions, also attending community events, and enjoying all that our community has to offer. The Cleveland Guardians in sports, they lost to the New York Yankees last night, 3-2. That's your local news headlines at 95.3 WLKR. I'm Josh Bowman. Up next, the latest in world and national news.
1: AP News, I'm Marcela Sanchez. President Trump says Iran is taking, quote, too long to negotiate a deal, adding that now they will have to pay the price. The president made the comments in a post on Truth Social hours after Bahrain, Kuwait, and Jordan came under Iranian fire. Earlier, the U.S. launched airstrikes against Iran after Trump blamed Tehran for the crash of a U.S. Army Apache helicopter near the Strait of Hormuz. The two pilots were not injured. The House has passed a $70 billion bill to fund immigration enforcement for the next 3 years. The bill passed by a vote of 214 to 212 over the objections of Democrats. It's now headed to Trump's desk for his signature. He's expected to sign it into law today. Bill Gates will testify today before a congressional panel investigating the Jeffrey Epstein files. Members of the House Oversight Committee are set to interview the billionaire Microsoft co-founder behind closed doors, as they have done with other witnesses in the investigation. Many young teens are not keeping up in reading and math. AP correspondent Donna Warder reports on federal data that's just been released.
2: The latest testing data released by the federal government shows that average scores in math and reading for 13-year-olds remain below pre-pandemic levels. Scores for 9-year-olds, who also were tested last year, have rebounded. Leslie Muldoon, executive director of the National Assessment Governing Board, says since the pandemic, schools and state policymakers have focused on overhauling instruction for elementary students. She says recent test scores show that educators should also focus more intensely on adolescents. Donna Warder, Washington.
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0: that is Muse with Madness on Norwalk's Voice of the Firelands, 95.3 WLKR, 74 degrees outside right now at 8:13, and it is time to play the quickie quiz. Johnny, what are we playing for today?
1: All right, well, today we are playing for a pair of tickets for Bleachers Forever. That's Bleachers playing with special guest Wednesday. That's Friday, June 19th at Jacobs Pavilion in Cleveland.
0: All right, if you want to go, just be the first person to correctly answer the quickie quiz question. And your question for today's study: show the average person forgets this at least once a day. What is it?
1: They forget this once a day.
0: Yes, the average person forgets this at least once a day.
1: Hmm.
0: What is it?

0: What could it be?
1: You want to take a guess? Give us a call. 663-495-3, 419-609-4953. Studies show the average person forgets this at least once a day. What is it? Call us now. Good luck.

0: 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We are playing the Quickie Quiz, and your question for today. Studies show the average person forgets this at least once a day. What is it? Megan Norwalk figured out that it is. What day of the week it is?
1: What day of the week it is?
0: Okay. So, yeah. The average person will forget what

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7: From the National Weather Service forecast for today, we have a heat advisory in effect from noon until 8 p.m. Today, a chance of showers and thunderstorms mainly early, mostly sunny with a high near 90. Heat index values as high as 97. Tonight, a chance of showers and thunderstorms, mostly cloudy otherwise with a low near 73. For Thursday, a slight chance of showers and thunderstorms, partly sunny with a high near 89. Heat index values as high as 96. Currently here in Milan, we have 74 degrees.
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0: Good morning. I'm Josh Bowman. A Norwalk couple accused of burglary have been indicted on multiple charges. Norwalk Ohio News says that 49-year-old Travis Butler and 43-year-old Amber Torres were both arrested last month in connection with the burglary that happened in April when a family was on vacation. Butler and Torres are free on bond with their arraignment scheduled for June 23rd in Huron County Common Pleas Court. Some job cuts at Sandusky schools. According to the Sandusky Register, 11 staff positions were slashed on Tuesday, including student enrollment and support specialist for adult education, nursing coordinator for adult education, as well as 9 vacant positions. There are 29 planned cuts set to be made in the district, which will save the district $1.9 million, they say. A traffic pattern change is coming to an intersection in Huron County. The Norwalk Reflector reports that the intersection of Route 250 and Route 13 in Fitchville Township will be converted to an all-way stop starting June 23rd. Right now, the intersection is a two-way stop, requiring vehicles on Route 13 to stop before crossing 250. A study of the intersection was done by the state, with 23 total crashes, 10 of those involving injuries, and 13 were angle crashes, happening between 2020 and 2024. The Huron County Growth Partnership and Norwalk Area Visitors Bureau invite local businesses, restaurants, retailers, attractions, and community organizations to help welcome approximately 800 cyclists to Huron County during the 2026 Great Ohio Bicycle Adventure, taking place June 19th to 22nd and returning June 27th. Cyclists will begin arriving in Norwalk on the afternoon of Friday, June 19th, with many visiting Uptown Norwalk for dining, shopping, and entertainment. Throughout the weekend, riders will be traveling the area, including visits to local attractions, also attending community events, and enjoying all that our community has to offer. And that's your local news on 95.3 WLKR. I'm Josh Bowman. Up next, we'll take a look at sports.
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0: Now checking sports. The New York Yankees beat the Cleveland Guardians last night by a final of 3-2. The Yankees' Jazz Chisholm hit a solo home run in the eighth inning to break a 2-2 tie. The teams wrap up their three-game series today. 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Parker Messick will pitch for Cleveland. In Frontier League baseball last night, the Lake Erie Crushers, they lost 8-7 to the Evansville Otters. The two teams play again today in Avon at 12 noon. Longtime Huron High School baseball coach Dan Lindsley has stepped down. The Sandusky Register reports that Lindsley said it was just time. Lindsley spent 10 years as the head coach of Huron baseball. The NHL Stanley Cup Final now tied 2-2. This comes after Carolina defeated Vegas last night 5-3. Game 5 set for Thursday night at Carolina. NBA Finals Game 4 tonight in New York City. The Knicks host the Spurs at 8:30, with the Knicks up 2-1 in the series. And in football news, Cleveland Browns offensive lineman Joel Bitonio has announced his retirement. Bitonio spent 12 seasons in the NFL, all with Cleveland. The left guard named the 7 Pro Bowls. And that's your sports. Snoop.

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1: From the National Weather Service, a look at your forecast on 95.3 WLKR. Today, a chance of showers and storms, mainly early, mostly sunny, a high of 90. Heat index as high as 97. And a heat advisory in effect from noon to 8 p.m. today. Chance of showers and storms tonight, mostly cloudy, a low of 73. And a slight risk of showers and storms Thursday, partly sunny with a high of 89. Heat index as high as 96.
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0: That is Vampire Weekend with Oxford, comma, on Norwalk's Voice of the Firelands, 95.3 WLKR. And joining us now, Jill from Shores and Islands, Ohio, here talking about the fun event. It's hot out today. We were just talking about, and we're going to be crabbing about it later, I'm sure, the beach, going to the beach. And
1: or
0: how
1: the pool.
0: Or the pool, yeah. You know,
2: gotta get by that water.
0: I like to be sand adjacent at the beach.
1: On a deck, on a boardwalk, in a chair.
0: Yeah, I mean, there's plenty of places to do it around here too. You know, it's a, you know, we live on the water. The beach is a thing.
1: On a boat, I'll just go on a boat.
0: Yeah, and you know, maybe it's just because, you know, we live here, so it's going to the beach is not a big deal to me. I'm like, yeah, it's fine. The beach is there. It's not going anywhere, probably. So yeah,
1: but we do have some really
0: lots of beaches. Yeah, and they're great. Go to them if that's your thing. Do it. Have a great time.
2: You're both like, oh, we hate the beach. But,
1: should go. No,
0: you know what? People like different things. And that is why it is great that you come in, Jill, to tell us about all of the different things, depending on what it is you want to do. Maybe you are in town. Maybe everybody in your group wants to go to the beach, but you want to find something else to do. Guess what? ShoresandIslands.com can tell you the other things that are going on that are beach adjacent.
1: Yes. Well, I mean, what's more beach adjacent than an island?
0: Yeah.
1: I brought you some great island stuff.
0: You
1: this
0: did,
1: week.
0: Yes. It's Founders Day on Saturday at Put-in Bay.
1: Yes. So head over to Put-in Bay, De Rivera Park, right there in the center of town from 11 to 4. It's the 52nd annual Founders Day, celebrating the rich history and community spirit that has shaped Put-in Bay. You can enjoy vendor stalls, engaging activities, and learn about the island. Heritage. It's a great family-friendly event there at Put-in Bay this Saturday.
0: Then on Sunday at Put-in Bay, it's the Benson Ford Shiphouse Tours.
1: Oh, it's very rare to be able to get an inside look at this really, really unique home that used to be a freighter ship on Lake Erie, and now it's on the side on the cliff of Lake Erie or of Put-in Bay. If you want to know more, actually, about the Benson Ford, we just posted a blog this week with a little bit about the history of that. You know, how it came to be from a ship to a private home, but very rare to be able to tour it. They only do it a couple of times of a year. This Saturday is one of those times, and tickets are benefiting the Put-in Bay Chamber of Commerce and the parks system there at Put-in Bay. So really neat to get in there and, you know, kind of stand at the helm of the boat, even though it's somebody's living room. It's really, really neat.
0: Also a very neat thing going on, and it's free. There's a guided paddle tour at the creek, at Old Woman Creek.
1: Yes, I love to bring these opportunities in because I feel like a lot of people don't know about them.
0: Yeah.
1: So Old Woman Creek actually offers free paddles every other Saturday morning and every other Wednesday evening. So this Saturday, I think, is the first one for the year. It's happening from 9 to 11 a.m. It is free. Everything is supplied for you, but you do have to make reservations, and you have to make reservations in pairs because that's two persons per canoe. And then they will take you out on Old Woman Creek and stop and talk about the ecology of the watershed, and you get to see the wildlife. Often there's bald eagles out there. It's a really, really nice tour. It's nicely done. Opportunity to get out on the water, and it doesn't cost you anything.
0: Yeah.
1: So take advantage. They're doing one this Saturday, and if you miss that, like I said, it's every other Saturday throughout the whole summer.
0: And also Saturday at Kelly's Island, if you want to head to
1: a different island,
0: you can check out there's a sculpture garden?
1: So yes, Charles Herndon is a very famous artist who lives on Kelly's Island, I guess Ohio famous. He's in Columbus and Cleveland, and worldwide sells his different sculptures, mostly made out of Lake Erie limestone, but he also

0: also has worked in metal and has some metal sculptures there. It's on Kelly's Island. It's off on the east side and kind of hidden. So a lot of people don't really know it's there. It's not like right downtown or anything. You have to take a golf cart to find it. But it is beautiful. It's right along the waterfront. They've got a lovely waterfront patio, and you can walk through and see the sculptures. And then they also have Charles's galleries there. Several artists in residence there now. They've kind of made it an artist's, a place for several artists to be, where they're creating their works and selling their works and exhibiting their works. This Saturday is kind of their Welcome Back to the Island event, where they're encouraging people to come out and visit and see what they're all about. They're going to have a glass blowing demonstration. They're going to have some other artists' demonstrations. I know the one gal that works there makes jewelry, and so, you know, glass, sculpture, everything. Go check it out. I think it's from noon to four this Saturday over on Kelly's Island, and they'll have some live music and stuff going on as well.
1: And another nice area to be this time of year in Catawba, they are having a Sunday sipping shop.
0: Exactly. That's at the Twin Oast Brewery. If you want to, you know, sample some beer and support some local vendors, they're going to have some different vendor stalls both inside and outside on their patio. And of course, it's right in the name, Sip and Shop. You can get beer flights or your favorite glass of beer to enjoy while you are checking out all of those different local vendors looking for unique goods, arts and crafts, homemade things. And they don't just have beer there. They have a really good homemade root beer.
1: Oh, all right.
0: I really love Twin Oast root beer. So it's family friendly as well. And they have just a beautiful lawn there. Hopefully the weather holds out that you can go over there and enjoy that for the weekend. But as we say every week, you always don't know what the weather's going to do. If you need to pivot, we can help you there as well. So go to shoresandislands.com and find something else to do, indoors, outdoors, whatever you're feeling.
1: Yeah, you never know when a storm is going to pop up or not pop up, so you can
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1: 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A really a great resource, and I hope

0: 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And it's time now for the food part of Food Info Wednesday.
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0: And you can get into the Red Shamrock and try out some of their tasty things.
1: Taste them out
0: if you want to. You can get their fried green tomatoes they've got, and their seasonal specials right now. You can get hot mozzarella. They have prime rib French dips that you can get as well. Of course, doesn't that sound good? I love a French dip. Mm-hmm. I don't care. And Red Shamrock's is,
1: it's so good.
0: So you can get there. They've also got their desserts that they make in-house there too. Mm-hmm. They have their bar specials for
1: the season. 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
0: If you want the traditional Irish foods, you can get that. But you can also get smash burgers. They do tacos.
1: Salads.
0: They have salads, wraps. Their appetizers are incredible. Just a really great menu. Something surely for everyone, depending on what your tastes are.
1: Everybody could find something.
0: Yes. So get to the Red Shamrock, and we're going to help you do that with a gift certificate, and we are giving that to caller number...
1: number five today.
0: 663-4953, 419-609-4953, caller number...
1: five.
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1: From the National Weather Service forecast for today, we have a heat advisory in effect from noon until 8 p.m. Today, a chance of showers and thunderstorms, mainly early. Mostly sunny skies otherwise, with a high near 90. Heat index values as high as 97. Tonight, a chance of showers and thunderstorms, mostly cloudy, and a low near 73. For Thursday, a slight chance of showers and thunderstorms, partly sunny, with a high near 89. Heat index values as high as 96 degrees.
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0: That is the Beth's Straight Line was a vibe on Norwalk's Voice of the Firelands 95.3 WLKR. So it's hot.
1: It is hot.
0: It's hot today. Heat advisories,
1: yeah, we
0: whatever.
1: Got a heat wave going on or
0: it's
1: something.
0: It's going to be hot. So lots of people going to be staying cool, mm-hmm. maybe going to the beach. As a mom, going to the beach is a chore.
1: Can be a lot of work.
0: It can be a lot of work, depending on the age of your kids. It doesn't get easier as they get older. And there is a mom going viral online for her idea of a backwards beach day.
1: A backwards beach day.
0: So most people tend to go to the beach in the middle of the day when it's the hottest out. But she said that she has backwards beach days where instead of, you know, waking up early, fighting the crowds there and staying there, you know, during the hottest part of the day, mm-hmm. you go later.
1: You go later in the day.
0: Closer to sunset. So she was mainly concerned with her young kids. They always get cranky in the middle of the day. You know, mm-hmm. you got to deal with lunch and naps and all of that. So
1: yeah,
0: that's
1: heat and,
0: it's
1: yeah.
0: just a disaster. So instead, you have your relaxing morning, feed the kids, give them mm-hmm. their lunch, let them take a nap. Then everyone's refreshed and ready to go to the beach.
1: Okay.
0: Plus, a lot of people then are leaving as you're arriving.
1: Yeah, it makes a lot of sense.
0: It does make a lot of sense. And that's a smart way to do it. Mm-hmm. And yeah, so good for her for figuring that out. Hopefully other people will do the same. Because yeah. it is, and then, you know, then the busy time at the beach just moves and whatever. It's,
1: and it then is other people start going earlier.
0: It is what it is. It's exhausting and a terrible situation. It's the whole process of getting the kids to, you got to pack all of the stuff. Make sure you have all of the things.
1: Right.
0: Get the kids there. Keep them entertained. But it's not a relaxing time for adults to take children to the beach. Oh. I don't think anyway, in my experience. And then coming home is no picnic either because you got to get the sand off of everything. It's everywhere. Now you got to wash the kids.
1: Or you just live with sand forever.
0: Or you just have sand forever. It's a whole thing.
1: Yeah.
0: It's a whole thing.
1: Beaches can be fun, but there's a lot that goes to it.
0: I am just a crab about everything. I hate everything. I can find the negative in any situation.
1: It's certainly a talent.
0: Coming up, we've got The Killers and David Bowie. Your weather is next on 95.3.
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1: From the National Weather Service forecast, we have a heat advisory in effect from noon until 8 p.m. today. Today, a chance of showers and thunderstorms mainly early in the day, mostly sunny otherwise with a high near 90. Heat index values as high as 97. Tonight, a chance of showers and thunderstorms, mostly cloudy with a low near 73. For a Thursday, a slight chance of showers and thunderstorms, partly sunny with a high near 89. Heat index values as high as 96 degrees.
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0: That is David Bowie with Golden Years on Norwalk's Voice of the Firelands, 95.3 WLKR. And that is going to wrap up the morning show. Kelly Rose coming in next. She'll have music lyric trivia for you. And then she will have your Cover Me Wednesday lunch block of music. Now we've got the Guardians taking on the Yankees. 1:10 first pitch for that game. You can listen live here on 95.3. And then Johnny and I will be back in the morning at 6.
1: Yeah, we'll talk to you then. Have a great day.
0: We'll leave you now with Franz Ferdinand.

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1: AP News, I'm Marcela Sanchez. Rising gas prices pushed inflation to its highest level in 3 years last month. The Labor Department says consumer prices rose 4.2% in May from a year earlier. On a monthly basis, prices rose 0.5% last month.
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That is Harry Styles, as it was. You were listening to Lakeside's Voice of the Firelands, 95.3 WLKR. How's it going? I'm Kelly Rose. Happy Wednesday to you. It is currently 83 degrees, mostly cloudy at the Rady Ranch on Route 250 in Milan. All right, coming up today on your show, we've got a big show, of course.

0: Giants take on the Yankees today. 12:35 is pregame. 1:10 is first pitch. Hopefully, they can get one out of this. Yeah. Let's hope. All right, so that's coming up today on your midday show. Right now, I'm going to take a short break. I'll be back with your weather forecast in just 2 minutes. And we've got some Bruce Springsteen next on 95.3.
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0: 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The National Weather Service forecasting mostly sunny skies today with a high near 90, heat index values as high as 97. A chance of showers and thunderstorms in the overnight tonight, mostly cloudy, low around 73. And for your Thursday, a slight chance of showers and thunderstorms before 3 p.m., partly sunny, a high near 89 with heat index values as high as 96.
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0: That is Vance Joy, Fascination in the Dark. You were listening to Willard's Voice of the Firelands, 95.3 WLKR. I'm Kelly Rose with you. 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All right, some things on the calendar today. The American Red Cross is holding a blood drive at the Norwalk Eagles from 11:30 until 5:30. 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The Dementia Cafe is a supportive and welcoming program designed for individuals living with dementia and their caregivers. 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
0: 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The National Weather Service forecasting mostly sunny skies today, a high near 90 with heat index values as high as 97. Tonight, a chance of showers and thunderstorms, a low around 73, mostly cloudy. And for your Thursday, a slight chance of showers and thunderstorms before 3 p.m., partly sunny, a high near 89 with heat index values as high as 96.
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Now for 17 years I've been going in back. 17 more will bury me. 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

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You were listening to Olena's Voice of the Firelands 95.3 WLKR. You're in the middle of a 40-minute commercial-free block of music on the way. I've got the Gandharvas and Fitz and the Tantrums. Right now, it's the Fratellis, Chelsea Dagger.

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1: I serve a society by rocking, okay? 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

That is Florence and the Machine with his Sympathy Magic. You were listening to Willard's Voice of the Firelands 95.3 WLKR. All right, coming up, we're going to play some Name That Lyric. I've got a 4-pack of tickets to go to the African Safari Wildlife Park. Their general admission passes good through the end of the 2026 season. So that's what's up for grabs for Name That Lyric.

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We're going to announce the winner on June 18th, but you have to get qualified to win. Right now, it's Modest Mouse, Float On.

0: That is Fiona Apple with a Shadow Boxer. You were listening to Wakeman's Voice of the Firelands 95.3 WLKR. Let's play some Name That Lyric. All right, today you are playing for a 4-pack of general admission passes to African Safari Wildlife Park. 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Get it out, Kelly. All right, to win that 4-pack of tickets to African Safari Wildlife Park, all you have to do is be the first person to tell me the song title and the artist. Name this lyric. She grew up in an Indiana town, had a good-looking mama who never was around, but she grew up tall and she grew up right with them Indiana boys on an Indiana night. In Sandusky, 419-609-4953, or in Norwalk, 419-663-4953. Again, for a 4-pack of tickets, go to African Safari Wildlife Park. Name this lyric. She grew up in an Indiana town, had a good-looking mama who never was around, but she grew up tall and she grew up right with them Indiana boys on an Indiana night. Do you know what? Give me a call if you weather forecast and your winner next. Good luck.
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4: 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The National Weather Service forecasting mostly sunny skies today, a high near 90. Heat index values as high as 97. Tonight, a chance of showers and thunderstorms in your overnight. It looks like mostly cloudy, a low around 73. And a slight chance of a shower and thunderstorm before 3 p.m. tomorrow. Partly sunny, a high near 89 with heat index values as high as 96.
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1: 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The National Weather Service forecasting mostly sunny skies today, a high near 90 with heat index values as high as 97. Tonight, a chance of showers and thunderstorms, mostly cloudy, a low around 73. And for your Thursday, a slight chance of showers and thunderstorms, partly sunny with a high near 89, heat index values as high as 96.
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That is Red Hot Chili Peppers, Give It Away. 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Let's hear some good news. 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All right, some good news. So a Canadian woman was woken up in the middle of the night by a 12-year-old neighbor who needed help with his unresponsive dad. So the woman jumped into action and performed CPR for about 10 minutes on the man. She followed instructions from 911 and kept the man alive until paramedics arrived. The 12-year-old son went door-to-door at 3 a.m. searching for help and definitely rang the right doorbell. Luckily, his dad is now recovering from the heart attack. Also, police in Kansas City responded to a 911 call about two young brothers running a lemonade stand. But instead of shutting it down, they bought drinks and snacks and even encouraged other responders to visit. In about 30 minutes, the brothers made around $280. It's always nice when you can turn a complaint from a Karen into a feel-good moment. And a 72-year-old grandmother fulfilled a lifelong dream by graduating from George Mason University. Oh, that's where my stepdaughter goes. After decades of putting her education on hold to support her family. Her name is Isma Garcia, and she's a single mother who worked multiple jobs her whole life. But recently, she returned to school and earned her degree in public administration. Irma says completing her degree brought her immense joy, and she says it proves it's never too late to achieve your goals. There you go. If you ever have a positive news story that you'd like to share, you can email me, krose@wlkrradio.com. Coming up, we've got your Cover Me Wednesday lunch block of music, your community coffee break, and we'll join Guardians Radio Network at 12:35. 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
4: 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Good afternoon, I'm Josh Bowman. In local news, a traffic pattern change is coming to an intersection in Huron County. The Norwalk Reflector reports that the intersection of Route 250 and Route 13 in Fitchville Township will be converted to an all-way stop starting June 23rd. Right now, the intersection's a two-way stop, requiring vehicles on Route 13 to stop before crossing Route 250. A study of the intersection was done by the state between 2020 and 2024, with 23 total crashes there, 10 of those involving injuries, and 13 were angle crashes. Some job cuts at Sandusky Schools. According to the Sandusky Register, 11 staff positions were slashed on Tuesday, including student enrollment and support specialist for adult education, also nursing coordinator for adult education, as well as 9 vacant positions. There are 29 planned cuts set to be made in the district, which school officials say will save the district $1.9 million. Around 800 bicyclists are headed to Huron County soon. The 2026 Great Ohio Bicycle Adventure will stop in Norwalk and Huron County from June 19th to 22nd. Bicyclists will begin arriving in Norwalk on the afternoon of Friday, June 19th, with many visiting Uptown Norwalk for dining, shopping, and entertainment. Throughout the weekend, riders will be traveling the area, including visits to local attractions, attending community events, and enjoying all that the community has to offer. The next installment of the Wednesday night summer concert series in Norwalk, of course, planned for tonight. From 6 to 8 p.m., there will be live music from the Firelands Brass Quintet. The show will take place at Vets Memorial Lake Park and will also include hands-on musical activities, yard games, and door prizes. In sports, day baseball, the Cleveland Guardians host the New York Yankees at 1:10. And you can hear that today on 95.3. Weather mostly sunny, a high of 90, heat index as high as 97. A heat advisory in effect now until 8 p.m. And tonight, a chance of showers and storms. Mostly cloudy, a low of 73. I'm Josh Bowman, 95.3 WLKR Local News. Up next, the latest in world and national news headlines.
5: AP News. I'm Ed Donahue. Higher energy prices have pushed inflation above 4%.
6: New data shows consumer prices rose 4.2% in May from a year ago, up from 3% in April and the third straight monthly increase. On a monthly basis, the Labor Department also reported that prices rose 0.5% in May. Prices have now risen faster than wages for several months. Families have been forced to dip into their savings, and more people are falling behind on their credit card bills. Large retailers also say they've noticed changes in customer behavior, including drivers buying smaller amounts of gas during visits to the pump. Inflation is now well above the Federal Reserve's 2% target, which it has surpassed for more than 5 years. Marcela Sanchez, Washington.
5: President Trump signed a bill to keep the Department of Homeland Security fully funded through the end of his term.
7: We'll give the heroes of

0: ICE and Border Patrol, and that's what they are. They're heroes, what they have to go through to keep us safe, the support and resources they need to defend our borders, protect our homeland, and to keep America safe.
1: Earlier, President Trump said Iran is taking too long to negotiate a deal and that now they will have to pay the price. Meantime, the UN Atomic Watchdog Board is demanding Iran fully cooperate with the agency and provide complete information about its nuclear material. At least 12 people are dead in a mass shooting in a Johannesburg suburb. South African police say a gang of about 10 people opened fire in an impoverished settlement. Bill Gates says he made an error in judgment by ever meeting with Jeffrey Epstein, as the Microsoft co-founder faces questions behind closed doors from lawmakers about his relationship with the disgraced financier. The tech billionaire became the latest powerful figure linked to Epstein to testify before the House Oversight Committee. More information at apnews.com. This is AP News.
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I'm a big fan of the sweet potato fries. I think they're delicious. All right, coming up, we've got Black Rebel Motorcycle Club covering some Johnny Cash. Right now, it's Stephen Wilson Jr. This is their cover of Smashing Pumpkins, Tonight, Tonight on 95.3.

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All right, you can get more info on their Facebook page, Wild and Free Coffee Company, where you can also order from their Square site for pickup. All right, that does it for me on this Wednesday. We've got the Guardians taking on the Yankees coming up. 12:35 is pregame, 1:10 is first pitch. So every blessing to you and yours. Go Guards!

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0: 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The National Weather Service forecasting mostly sunny skies today, a high near 90 with heat index values as high as 97. Tonight, a chance of showers and thunderstorms in the overnight, mostly cloudy, low around 73. And for your Thursday, a slight chance of showers and thunderstorms before 3 p.m., partly sunny and 89, heat index values as high as 96.
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0: Fireball Kid with Guilt Drive on Willard's 95.3 WLKR. What's up, Firelands? It's the Captain Chris Morgan here with you now after some early afternoon Guardians baseball. Unfortunately, couldn't get it done against the Yankees today, but now we are here until 8 o'clock for the rest of your Wednesday afternoon drive as we get you over that hump on hump day and ready for the end of the work week. Once 8 o'clock rolls around, we'll hand things over to Martin Davis for your overnight. Right now, let's go ahead and take a look at your community calendar brought to you by North Coast Wireless Communications, local and affordable internet. 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We'll be right back with another look at your weather forecast after this short commercial break, but then it's right back to the music, so don't go away.
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0: 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The rest of today, we do have a heat advisory in effect until 8 o'clock tonight. Otherwise, this afternoon, mostly sunny skies with a high of 90, but heat index values as high as 97. That'll drop down to a low of 73.

0: tonight with a chance of showers and thunderstorms heading into the overnight. Then a slight chance of showers and storms again tomorrow with a high of 88, but heat index values as high as 95.
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The Goo Goo Dolls with Iris on a Milan's 95.3 WLKR. Make sure you stay with us. We'll have the latest local, state, and national news coming your way here at the top of the hour. But for right now, let's keep the music going with Camp. 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
3: 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Good afternoon, I'm Mike Lilje. A traffic pattern change is coming to an intersection in Huron County. The Norwalk Reflector reports that the intersection of Route 250 and Route 13 in Fitchville Township will be converted to an all-way stop starting June 23rd. Right now, the intersection is a two-way stop, requiring vehicles on Route 13 to stop before crossing Route 250. A study of the intersection was done by the state with 23 total crashes, 10 of those involving injury, and 13 were angle crashes, happening between 2020 and 2024. Some jobs cut at Sandusky Schools. According to the Sandusky Register, 11 staff positions were slashed on Tuesday, including student enrollment and support specialist for adult education, nursing coordinator for adult education, as well as 9 vacant positions. There are 29 planned cuts set to be made in the district, which school officials say will save the district $1.9 million. Around 800 bicyclists are headed to Huron County soon. The 2026 Great Ohio Bicycle Adventure will stop in Norwalk and Huron County from June 19th to the 22nd. Cyclists will begin arriving in Norwalk on the afternoon of Friday, June 19th, with many visiting Uptown Norwalk for dining, shopping, and entertainment. Throughout the weekend, riders will be traveling the area, including visits to local attractions such as the Edison Birthplace Museum, attending community events, and enjoying all that the community has to offer. The next installment of the Wednesday Night Summer Concert Series in Norwalk is planned for tonight. Tonight, from 6 p.m. to 8 p.m., there will be live music from the Firelands Brass Quartet. The show will take place at Veterans Memorial Lake Park and will also include hands-on musical activities, yard games, and door prizes. A look at the weather from the National Weather Service. We are under a heat advisory until 8 p.m. tonight. For tonight, you can also look for a chance of showers and thunderstorms, otherwise mostly cloudy, low temperatures around 73. For tomorrow, we do have a slight chance of showers and thunderstorms, otherwise partially sunny. Highs will reach right around 89, but with heat index values as high as 96. I'm Mike Lilje, 95.3 WLKR Local News. 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
4: AP News, I'm Ben Thomas. President Trump's threatening more airstrikes on Iran.
5: We're going to be attacking them, and attacking them very hard.
4: John Gambrell reports U.S. and Iranian strikes have again been shaking the region.
6: This comes after the United States claimed that Iran smashed a drone into an Apache attack helicopter, causing it to crash off the coast of Oman. This morning, the U.S. military had launched strikes across southern Iran. Iranian state media announced that there had been blasts in Keshem Island and near Bandar Abbas and other sites in the country near the Strait of Hormuz. In retaliation, Iran has launched attacks targeting the island nation of Bahrain, as well as the small Mideast nation of Kuwait. Air defense systems were heard going off in both of those countries, and it's unclear what damage has been done. Meanwhile, Iran has also claimed an attack targeting Jordan, and it underlines both Jordan's continued hosting of American aircraft, as well as that kingdom's precarious position between Israel and Iran.
4: It all sent oil prices rising again. Brent crude up 1.8%, settling above $93 per barrel. But U.S. gasoline prices dropped a penny overnight. AAA puts the national average for regular grade just above $4.15 per gallon. Marcela Sanchez has the government's latest gauge of inflation.
7: The Labor Department reported consumer prices rose 4.2% in May from a year ago. Prices have now risen faster than wages for several months. Large retailers say they've noticed changes in customer behavior, including drivers buying smaller amounts of gas during visits to the pump. Marcela Sanchez, Washington.
4: Another sell-off for AI shares dragged U.S. stock indexes sharply lower. The S&P fell 1.6%. The Dow sank 953 points, or 1.9%, while the tech-heavy Nasdaq dropped a full 2%. And President Trump signed a bill providing a nearly $70 billion boost to his immigration and deportation efforts. This is AP News.
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Phoenix with 1901 on a Norwalk's 95.3 WLKR. What's up, Firelands? It's the Captain Chris Morgan here for your Wednesday afternoon drive, hanging out and having some fun as we get you over that hump on hump day and ready for the end of the work week. And here now until 8 o'clock with the Guardians in action earlier on today. So once 8 o'clock rolls around, we'll hand things over to Martin Davis for your overnight. Later on this hour, we'll have another look at your community calendar, a couple more looks at your weather forecast as well, and of course, plenty of music to sit back, relax, and enjoy the early evening. So let's get right back to it with the Jesus and Mary Chain. 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

0: Lauren Hill, Everything is Everything, on Shelby's 95.3 WLKR. We'll have some more music coming up in just a few minutes, including some Peter Bjorn and John and a little Blues Traveler, but a look at your weather is next. It's time now for a look at your WLKR Entertainment Guide. On June 20th, the Free Firelands Music Fest will take the stage at the Norwalk Amphitheater starting at 4 p.m. Join WLKR for a day of music, food, and fun. Musical acts include Mentally Distracted, Acoustic Scotty, The Baker's Basement, The Midnight Brothers, and Doc Fubbs. It's BYOB, but there will be food trucks, a local vendors market, activities, and you can sign up to win a guitar. On June 10th, the Norwalk Summer Concert Series presents the Firelands Brass Quintet, an America 250 concert with kids' activities at the Norwalk Amphitheater starting at 6 p.m. For more information on these and other events, or to submit your show to be added to our entertainment guide, visit our website at WLKRradio.com.
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0: 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The rest of today, we do have a heat advisory in effect until 8 o'clock tonight, with mostly sunny skies and a high of 90. A heat index value, though, as high as 97. That'll drop down to a low of 73 tonight, with a chance of showers and thunderstorms heading into the overnight. Then a slight chance of showers and storms again tomorrow, with a high of 88, but heat index values as high as 95.
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0: 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Let's take another short commercial break and we'll have a look at your weather after that. Then it's right back to the music.
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0: 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The rest of today, we still have that heat advisory in effect until 8 o'clock tonight, with mostly sunny skies and a high of 90 the rest of this afternoon, but heat index values as high as 97. That'll drop down to a low of 73 tonight, with a chance of showers and maybe some thunderstorms heading towards the overnight. Then a slight chance of showers and storms again tomorrow, with a high of 88, but heat index values as high as 95.
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0: Jamiroquai with Virtual Insanity, Anna Collins, 95.3 WLKR. Before we get back to some more music, let's see what's going on with the Guardians after that game against the Yankees here today, as Jim Rosenhaus gives us today's Guardians update.
1: Hi, this is Jim Rosenhaus with your Guardians update. 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They're back at it Friday night against the Detroit Tigers with a 7:10 first pitch. 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

The Strokes with Going Shopping on Vermillion's 95.3 WLKR. What's up, Firelands? It's the Captain Chris Morgan here for a couple more hours on your Wednesday afternoon drive, hanging out and having some fun as we get you over that hump on hump day and ready for the end of the work week. And once 8 o'clock rolls around, we'll hand things over to Martin Davis for your overnight. Later on this hour, we'll have a couple more looks at your weather forecast and, of course, plenty of music. So let's get right back to it with some Dire Straits. Here's Walk of Life.

0: The Villagers, with a trick of the light, on Berlin Heights, Voice of the Firelands, 95.3 WLKR. Before that, some Foster the People with Don't Stop. We'll have some more music coming right up in just a few minutes, including some of the Beatles and a little bit Almost Monday. But a look at your weather is next.
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5: 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The rest of today, we do still have that heat advisory in effect until 8 o'clock. Otherwise, still looking at mostly sunny skies with a high of 90. Heat index values, though, as high as 97. That'll drop down to a low of 73 tonight with a chance of showers and maybe some thunderstorms heading towards the overnight. Then a slight chance of showers and storms tomorrow with a high of 88, but heat index values as high as 95.
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0: the darkness. I believe in a thing called love on Olina's 95.3 WLKR. Let's take another short commercial break and we'll have a look at your weather forecast after that. Then it's right back to the music with the Killers.
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4: 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Find them online. We do have that heat advisory still in effect until 8 o'clock tonight. Otherwise tonight, though, looking at a chance of showers and thunderstorms with a low down near 73. That'll be back up to a high of 88 tomorrow, but with heat index values as high as 95 and a slight chance of showers and storms during the day. Then a chance of showers and storms again tomorrow night with a low of 74.
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Why does it always rain on me? On Avery's 95.3 WLKR. Let's keep the music flowing, heading into our final hour together tonight. Got a little Churches and 21 Pilots coming up. But first, it's the Rockin' Tours, Now That You're Gone.

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Then tell her to start WLKR. You gotta say start. 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

0: Alanis Morissette with Uninvited on A New London's Voice of the Firelands 95.3 WLKR. Before that, a little Gautier, Somebody That I Used to Know. We'll have plenty more music coming up in just a few minutes, including some Duran Duran and a little Garbage, but a look at your weather forecast is next.
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3: 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We do still have that heat advisory in effect until 8 o'clock tonight. Then later tonight, expect a chance of showers and thunderstorms with a low of 73. That'll be back up to a high of 88 tomorrow, but with heat index values as high as 95 and a slight chance of showers and storms during the day. Then a chance of showers and storms tomorrow night with a low of 74.
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The National Weather Service in Cleveland has issued a severe thunderstorm warning for southwestern Cuyahoga County in northeastern Ohio, north central Medina County in northeastern Ohio, northeastern Lorain County, until 8:15 p.m. Eastern Daylight Time. At 7:28 p.m. Eastern Daylight Time, a severe thunderstorm was located over North Ridgeville, or near Elyria, moving east at 15 miles per hour. Hazard, 60 miles per hour wind gusts and quarter-size hail. Source, radar indicated. Impact, minor damage to vehicles is possible. Expect damage to trees and power lines. Locations impacted include Cleveland, Elyria, Parma, Strongsville, Brunswick, Westlake, North Royalton, North Ridgeville, North Olmsted, Avon, Parma Heights, Brook Park, Berea, Fairview Park, Middleburg Heights, Brooklyn, Olmsted Falls, and Eden Estates. For your protection, move

to an interior room on the lowest floor of a building. Repeating, a severe thunderstorm warning has been issued until 8:15 p.m. Eastern Daylight Time for the following counties in Ohio, Cuyahoga, Lorain, and Modena.

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0: Langhorne Slim with Rock and Roll on a North Fairfield's 95.3 WLKR. Let's take one more short commercial break and we'll have a final look at your weather forecast after that. Then it's right back to the music as we start to wrap things up for your Wednesday afternoon drive.
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1: 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We do still have that heat advisory in effect for a little bit longer until 8 o'clock tonight. Later tonight, though, a chance of showers and thunderstorms with a low of 73. That'll be back up to a high of 88 tomorrow, but with heat index values as high as 95. Also looking at a slight chance of showers and thunderstorms during the day. Then a chance of showers and storms tomorrow night with a low of 74.
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The Specials, a message to you, Rudy, on Lakeside's 95.3 WLKR. That'll do it for me tonight. It's the Captain Chris Morgan getting on out of here, but it's been a blast hanging out with you on your Wednesday afternoon drive. We'll be back tomorrow at our normal start time of 3 p.m., and we'll get the full five-hour show all the way till 8 o'clock with no sports on the schedule. We'll have a game of music trivia going on around 3:40 to go along with plenty of music and a whole lot more. So don't miss your Thursday afternoon drive starting tomorrow at 3 here on 95.3. For tonight, though, let's head on out of here to some more music and let Martin Davis get settled in for your overnight. Have a great night. Thanks for listening, as always. Continue to be safe, be smart, wash your hands. But most importantly, be nice to each other and lift each other up, because we're all in this together. Here's Alt J with Breeze Blocks.

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